0: of your life, Marcella.
1: Wow. We play the music that brings back your best memories. Here's another memorable hit.

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people are still having sex. It's rather obvious. It's just what one expects. The evidence is all around that everyone in every town has had it one time or another in their life. At this very moment, people are still having sex in a downtown condo or street in the projects. Although you can't see them,

not still having sex. Lust keeps on lurking. Nothing makes them stop.

0: trouble down the drain. In the mix, cause away goes trouble down the drain.
1: Check it out.
0: Said away goes trouble down the drain. In the mix, in the mix, in the mix, in the mix.